0: I took a pill and had a dream.
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0: I went back to my 17th year. 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
1: If you can't love yourself, how in the hell you gonna love somebody else? 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

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Got your legs racing hard on vacation. 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
1: If you don't like something, change it. 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